0: want to know.
1: Slip that little schnook into the tankster.
2: 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Wouldn't you like to enjoy a scalp, face and body massage all in one? Well, now you can with Vibra Plus. Call now.
3: Edward, sincerely, this really is terrific. I can't imagine what anyone could ask for more than an exciting scalp massage every time you lie in there.
4: Rádio Covilhã, a rádio do seu concelho.

carnival arcade, searching everywhere from steeplechase to palisades, in any shooting gallery where promises are made to walk away, walk away, walk away, walk away from color coats in Whitley Bay. Had to walk away. And girl, it looks so pretty to me, like it always did.

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It's hard to say that I'd rather stay awake when I'm asleep, because my dreams are bursting at the seams.

0: 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I know it's a habit of mine. Perfect, perfect timing. I start what I don't know how to end.
1: Don't worry, don't worry.

0: Rádio Covilhã, a sua rádio.
1: 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A freak like me just needs infinity.